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Oh yes, that was Afrojack, the fund manager, with a track called Illuminate, along with Matthew Comer. And yes, entire Kolkata is absolutely illuminated with so many lights, as you know, so many lights are, you know, always glowing during evening time. It absolutely looks surreal, bright, beautiful, and out of the world. Yes, light absolutely dispels negativity and darkness and all the, you know, negative things and energies. You know, light dispels everything. And yes, guys, if you have to find what sparks a light in you so that you, in your own way, can illuminate the world. On that note, Shubho Chaturthi to all the listeners of 107 FM Rainbow, exactly 1:10 by the studio clock. And yes, it's time for international music to rule the airwaves right here on Rainbow Rhythm. And I am Namrata with you today. So let's enjoy, and yes, let's begin with your Wednesday's edition of Rainbow Rhythm on 107 FM Rainbow.

Oh yes, welcome back after that break. Exactly 1:18 by the studio clock, and you are listening to international music on Rainbow Rhythm on FM Rainbow. And that was an incredibly, incredible song by the Shapeshifters, which you heard just before the ad break. And today is another very significant day. Today is World Standards Day. Yes, World Standards Day. It is, you know, celebrated every year on 14th of October to honor the collaborative work of international standards organizations such as ISO, IEC and ITU, and to raise global awareness of the importance of standardization. Well, this day is also known as International Standards Day, and annual global observance, you know, recognizing the efforts of thousands of experts, you know, who develop international standards. You know, it highlights how standards support safety,

you know, leading to the formation of ISO in 1947. So the first celebration took place in 1970, and it is jointly, you know, this organization is made of three bodies that constitutes World Standards Day, that is ISO, International Organization of Standardization, IEC, that is International Electrotechnical Commission, and ITU, that is International Telecommunication Union. And these organizations collaborate under the World Standards Cooperation Framework. Well, talking about the purpose and importance of this day, is it is to raise awareness among governments, industries, consumers, you know, all about the role of standards, then highlight how standards support global trade, safety, innovation and sustainable development, and also emphasizes, you know, collaboration and shared frameworks for achieving the UN Sustainable Development Goals, that is SDGs. And as usual, every year they have a theme, and this year the theme is Shared Vision for a Better World, Spotlight on SDG 7, Affordable and Clean Energy. Well, this year the meetings and all the events are taking place in Sri Lanka, and this day continues to highlight the essential role of international standards in enabling safety or interoperability and sustainable global development. So today is World Standards Day. Exactly 1:22 by the studio clock, time for a short break, and then you can hear music on the other side of the break, so don't go anywhere.

Oh yes, that was Flowers by Miley Cyrus, empowering 2023 hit single about self-love and independence, and that topped the charts worldwide and becoming her most successful single to date. Well, the lyrics focuses on self-reliance and personal empowerment after a breakup, and she is talking about taking care of herself, buying her own flowers, dancing alone, loving herself better than a former partner could. So that was a song, Flowers, which achieved commercial success globally, and it was the best-selling global single of 2023. So that was Miley Cyrus with the track, exactly 1:27 by the studio clock, and Harry Styles coming up next with a track called As It Was. Enjoy it and keep listening to 107 FM Rainbow, as we are totally, completely, musically yours.

Oh yes, friends, welcome back after that break. Exactly 1:31 by the studio clock. And yes, it's time for us to enter the retro zone on FM Rainbow Rhythm. And yes, we have three tracks lined up back to back to take you back in time. We have Dean Martin with a track called Sway. Then today is, as you all know, Cliff Richard's birthday. Born on this date in 1940, and he has turned 86. So we have, celebrated his birthday on FM Gold, playing his music and requesting songs. People were enjoying it, and we're gonna play Cliff Richard songs, two back-to-back songs on this Retro Zone. So three tracks coming up for you today on Retro Zone. So let's enter the zone on 107 FM Rainbow.

Oh yes, welcome back from the retro zone where you enjoyed and you heard three retro tracks back to back. You heard Dean Martin with Sway, and then you heard two Cliff Richard songs. One is Voice in the Wilderness and Lucky Lips. From the retro zone, time to come back to the present. Exactly 1:41 by the studio clock, and right now a very important announcement. Yes, 139th Dak Adalat and Pension Adalat under the chairmanship of Chief Postmaster General West Bengal Circle will be held on 19th of November 2026 at 1 p.m. in the office of the Chief Postmaster General, West Bengal Circle, Yoga Yog Bhavan, P36 CR Avenue, Kolkata 700012, through Google Meet video conference. The Adalat will attend to complaints concerning postal services and pension claims of pensioners drawing pension from Post Office of West Bengal, Sikkim and Andaman and Nicobar Islands. The complaint must contain full details including reference number, date of letter received earlier from various postal authorities and mobile number of the complainant. The complaint should be addressed to Sri S.C. Das, ADPSCS, care of the Chief Postmaster General, West Bengal Circle, P36 CR Avenue, Kolkata 700012, so as to reach on or before 26th of October 2026 by post or through email. In email ID, there are three IDs. One is cpmg_wb@indiapost.gov.in. Second is adpgcowb@gmail.com or pg.wb@indiapost.gov.in. The complainant is requested to attend Dak Adalat and Pension Adalat through Google Meet video conference on the above scheduled date and time. For any clarification, ADPSCS could be contacted. The phone numbers are 033-2212-0250, 033-2212-0612, or 033-2212-0500. The applications or emails for Dak Adalat, Pension Adalat should be superscribed with the word Dak Adalat or Pension Adalat with inverted commas. And please note that cases involving legal matters like succession or policy matters will not be taken up in the above Dak Adalat and Pension Adalat. And that's the end of this announcement.

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Oh yes, that was a walk of life by the British rock band Dire Straits from their fifth studio album Brothers in Arms, released in 1985. And yes, exactly 1:53 by the studio clock. And yes, you're enjoying international music on Rainbow Rhythm on 107 FM Rainbow. And yes, coming up next is a track which is an ultimate signature song, the very best song, and we all love it whenever we hear it. And the song has given us a lot of, inspiration. The song gives us a lot of melody, softness in our hearts. And this is a song by Celine Dion. This is My Heart Will Go On. Coming up next, enjoy that.

Oh yes, that was absolutely spellbinding. That was Celine Dion with My Heart Will Go On from the movie Titanic, and it, you know, generates and evokes so many emotions and so much of love. And yes, let me tell you exactly 1:15, 9 and 5 seconds by the studio clock. And yes, it's time for me, Namrata, to sign out. But then yes, guys, today is Chaturthi and Puja is coming. I will be meeting you on Dashami Day. So happy Pujas to all the listeners in advance. Enjoy your Pujas with lots of, verve and energy. Enjoy the festivities with good food and great clothes and with your family and friends. Have a great Puja. And yes, and keep listening to 107 FM Rainbow. You know why? Because we are totally, completely, musically yours. So time to sign out. You guys stay cool, stay glued, and take care of yourself. Bye.

0: 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Ladies and gentlemen, it's time for your favorite show, a program based on movies. 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

Yes, listeners, a live recording of the one and only Paul Simon and Art Garfunkel, in short, Simon and Garfunkel. And the track, this song you heard, was Mrs. Robinson. Mrs. Robinson was written by Paul Simon and performed by Simon and Garfunkel. And an early version of the song appeared in the film The Graduate, which was directed by Mike Nichols and featuring Dustin Hoffman and Anne Bancroft. Ladies and gentlemen, we have begun our program Cinemagic on FM Rainbow. And now what we do on this particular show is talk a little bit about different aspects of movie making, some talk about, throw light on some well-known movies, movie stars. And today I'm going to talk a little bit about some fun facts concerned with Hollywood. Now, listeners, the release of The Jazz Singer in October 1927 introduced synchronized speech and music, causing virtually a shift that redefined the motion picture industry overnight. Within 2 years, ladies and gentlemen, silent films were completely obsolete. People were not talking about them anymore, forcing the studios to spend millions soundproofing stages and acquiring expensive audio equipment. And the transition proved catastrophic for numerous silent screen icons whose voices were deemed too high-pitched, heavily accented, or unsuitable for talking pictures which came into the scenario. Studio scripts had to be entirely rewritten, and stage directors with vocal coaching backgrounds were rushed in to replace veteran silent film directors. And the revolution fundamentally altered cinematic storytelling and destroyed dozens of legendary careers in a matter of just a few months. The arrival of synchronized sound destroyed virtually careers overnight, and it all happened, all took place after the release of the film The Jazz Singer, which really got released in October 1927. And here comes Christy Lane.

shade says something like, you and me, babe, how about it? Juliet says, hey, it's Romeo, you nearly gave me a heart attack.

Yes, listeners, a fading in the background super duper song by the super duper Dire Straits. And the song Romeo and Juliet, ladies and gentlemen, by the Dire Straits, featured in the 1996 film Romeo and Juliet. And this film was directed by Baz Luhrmann. And the film featured Leonardo DiCaprio and Claire Danes. And it was based on Shakespeare's play Romeo and Juliet. The song added a rock element to the film's romantic theme, enhancing the emotional impact of the story Romeo and Juliet. More fascinating facts from Hollywood coming your way only on Cinemagic on FM Rainbow this evening. Well, listeners, unlike the televised multi-hour spectacles seen today in today's world, the inaugural Academy Awards ceremony was just an understated private dinner, which was held on 16th of May 1929, hosted in the Blossom Ballroom of the Hollywood Roosevelt Hotel. This event was attended by just 270 guests who paid $5 per ticket. And the presentation of the bronze Oscar statuettes took a mere 15 minutes because the winners had already been announced. They knew about that before, and it was announced to the press 3 months prior. Douglas Fairbanks presented the awards in a relaxed banquet setting without any of the dramatic tension, speeches or red carpet fanfare of modern award presentations. And the entire affair was designed simply as an internal industry banquet to promote goodwill among the different studios. In other words, the very first Academy Awards ceremony in 1929 lasted just for 15 minutes. And here comes Kenny Rogers.

Everybody considered him the coward of the county. Kenny Rogers at his very best with the track called Coward of the County, only on Cinemagic on 107 Akashvani FM Rainbow. Now, this popular country and western standard song tells the story of Tommy, whose father ends up in prison and dies when Tommy was just 10 years old. And in his last words, he advises his son Tommy to stay out of trouble and to have the other cheek instead of fighting. Tommy heeds the advice of his father, which earns him the nickname Coward of the County. But three brothers later on assaulted his girlfriend, and then Tommy confronts them in a bar and gets his revenge. And his conclusion? Sometimes you gotta fight when you are a man. And the most interesting part of this particular song is Kenny Rogers sang this evergreen song, and he also acted in that film of the same name, Coward of the County. Well, time flies, listeners. I started my show at 6:30. It's already nearly 6:58 by the studio clock. Just 2 minutes remain, and I bring you the theme music from the film The Good, the Bad and the Ugly, the Clint Eastwood film The Good, the Bad and the Ugly, to wind up our program Cinemagic on FM Rainbow this evening. It's been Arjun Dutta saying ciao, tata, stay tuned. Here comes The Ventures.